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0: Thank you so much, contestant number 4. We will proceed with contestant number 5. Here's your question.
1: Good evening.
0: What is your age over the other finalist?
1: Age? Mabuhay! My age is... 22 years old.
0: What am I?
2: 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Stay smart. Smart safety starts with awareness.

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0: bulak ko dong. 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

0: Next. Next, please come in.
1: Good morning, ma'am.
0: Yes, good morning. And you are?
1: Well, my name is William, but my friends call me Billy.
0: Alright, Billy, tell me something about yourself.
1: Later on.
0: What do you mean later on?
1: I'll speak to you later about what I'm going to tell.
0: My first question is, what can you contribute to this company?
1: My second to your first of all. You have your first of all. I will have my second. Second to your first of all.
0: What can you contribute to this company?
1: Contribute?
0: Yes.
1: Dahil man ang tarabon sa kuya, so gwardiya na may contribution pala. Bata, nag-resign na nga niya ako sa pagka-presidente sa Aurora. Puro man ito contribution. Aram kong siring ka ning may contribution man din. Dahil nakuta na ako nag-apply.
0: Guard pala ba sila ito? Next applicant! Get out! Get out!
2: Okay, okay. Okay. 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M-O-R!
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1: You know, there are a lot of sucker MCs out there, right?
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3: Yeah, I like this stuff, man. 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
0: 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Para sa All Hits Canera! 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